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I've been out of shape, thinking out the box. I'm an astronaut. 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Now I had, I thought about wreaking havoc on an opposition. Kind of shocking, they want a static with precision. I'm automatic quarterback. I ain't talking second packet. Pack it up on

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0: 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De hele dag. De hele dag.
1: RTV Dijk en Mark.
2: Aha. Can y'all really feel me? Feel us. East Coast, feel me. Feel